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0: Punk set! 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
1: What's up, Frank?
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0: little crowded up here. 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Especially the island city.
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0: Yeah.
1: Tokyo.
0: Good time. 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
1: Play on, brother, play on!
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1: Do it.

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0: 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Must be analog. 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I remember when they got rid of it. And then it was like... Everything that used to live in that shh, dead, gone, never coming back. 1982. That's when it happened. To me, it's a big thing. I used to listen to my own records up till then. After that, I just listened to it in the studio so I could hear it. And then away it went. Onto the compact disc. How convenient for y'all.

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0: No, it's okay.
1: So many songs.
0: Midnight on the Bay.

0: about cars. I've written a lot of songs about cars.
1: Trans Am.
0: I was thinking of maybe using some of them in the movie. Trans Am, that was interesting. I remember that one. I'd have to listen. I'd have to Google that one. Cars and oil. That's in the back of everybody's mind now.
2: Motor City.

said recently, someone asked me, and I told them I didn't think a song could change the world, that that wasn't going to happen. That music is great, but it's going to take a scientist or a physicist or somebody to make a difference in this world. Somehow come up with something. Some kind of a car. You don't need to put any fuel in. A car that runs on something so commonly available that it's like you don't even have to get it anymore. And we wouldn't need any of these problems. We wouldn't have to have wars of energy. We just drive around visiting our friends in our new cars, not polluting, not doing anything bad, not paying for gas, no emissions. It's going to take a scientist. A song's not going to do that.

Well, imagine that you had a car that you parked in your garage and you left it inside and running. And that was okay. You're not going to commit suicide. Maybe you plug your house into it and it powers your house. And when it's not powering your house, it's powering all the electricity in your country, feeding back into it. Somebody's got to do something. Bicycles are great here because it's so flat. Only Hercules could ride a bicycle through Switzerland or something.

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folks.

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It's a great honor to bring to the stage someone that has inspired everybody who's ever tried to be creative in their life, because he's one of the most uncompromising, brilliant people, Mr. Neil Young, everybody. Neil Young.

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So I'm busy right now. How are you doing? 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

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Can you believe that in front of all those people?

0: I'd like to thank Kristen and Stephen for inviting me here today to be part of this thing. Why don't you come on out, Stephen, and bring Chris with you. We'll do wherever you guys are.
1: Very dark
0: under this hat. Yes, I was. I was looking for you. Can I have a G harp, please? Yeah. You need to have a mic. That's good. Mics rock. You're great. I'll tell you.
1: Tried to resolve it. It's okay. It's all right. It's okay. Okay. He said he was going to do it.
2: Everybody's so on the ball, I figured I'd just fucking do it myself.
1: My man. There you go. Thank you. This is much better. It's what we were talking about yesterday. Trying to get that. Example. Remember that song called Bad Example by the Piscolannies? Did you ever hear that one? You might say that I'm a bad example. No. No. Better not do that one. Okay. I watch, you know, you guys, you got comedians in the show. That has affected me. It's affected me. Jack Black was here earlier. Did you see that?
2: I saw him beach ball with a beard.
1: He came in my dressing room, and he was as funny in there as he was out here.
3: It was pretty funny.
1: I was laughing my ass off.
3: Funny guy.
2: I think he's coming somewhere.
1: Here we go, then.

0: We're still young. Ladies and gentlemen, the young Stillsby.
1: Thank you.

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0: Steven Stills, Stills family. Anyway,
1: Neil Young, ladies and gentlemen.
0: Congrats.

friends. Without these guys, many of us in here would have ended up with better grades in high school, possibly. But we'd have less beauty in our lives and in our souls. Long may they run. Stephen Stills and Neil Young.

0: Yes, it is.
1: It's a timely moment.

I was going to say something, so I probably will say something. It's my habit. But autism is, it's a new thing in such huge quantities to have all these kids having this. And it's exactly rising at the same rate as Roundup with glyphosate or whatever the hell it is called. Some chemical is in it, a Monsanto product. I just wanted to mention that because an MIT scientist pointed it out. It wasn't something I just thought of. Thank God for that.

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0: souls?
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0: It doesn't seem to matter, which is kind of sad.
1: It doesn't matter, no, it doesn't. 50 is the new 20.

Thank you, folks.

0: Steven Stills, right here. And let's hear it for the house band. How about them? Killing it all night. I'd like to thank you all for coming. It's been one heck of a journey getting here. And we all look forward to the heck of a journey to get to the next one next year. I just want to say, I want to bring out a couple of people. I want to bring out Matt Asner, I want to bring out Kristen Stills, and I want to bring out our other partner in crime, Michael Frondelli. Where are you, Michael? Michael Frondelli. This is it, this is the team, right? How about give it up for Sean Colvin as well? White Buffalo. Steve Earle.
1: Jack Black.
0: And Jack Black, where are you, Jack? Where's Jack Black?
2: There he is.
0: He broke all the records tonight, selling those two guitars. You did break some records. I was about to say a bad word right there, but no. And right here on the bongo is my very own little brother, Oliver Stills. Killing. Spencer Hart. Nick Guzman. And Matt Savage. Thank you all for coming. Drive home safe. Anything else? Anybody? Oh, Petra Hayden. Petra Hayden, give it up. Let me hear it. Petra Hayden, please. I want to also thank Brad Pitt for coming to the show. Thank you, Brad. That was amazing. You're the best. I would love you so much. Thank you, thank you, thank you so much. All the presenters, Christina, Amy, everybody, all the mad scientists. I can't do it as good as you.
1: Both senses of the word.
0: And Clay Purdy. Clay Purdy, you bought that other guitar. Where are you? There you are. Brad Pitt, I thank Brad. Matt Asner, let's thank you again.
1: I want to thank you. Everybody, as your host, we will see you next year, I hope. Only I won't be in the lead act. I love you all. A bientôt. Good night. Au revoir.
0: Please don't forget to text your pledges. Text away, people. Thank you very much. God bless and good night. See you next year.

Thank you very much. We appreciate it. Got some new tunes for you here tonight about a place called Greendale and a family living just outside of Greendale in a little place called the Double E Rancho. And people living there by the name of Earl Green, who's a Vietnam vet, and his lovely wife, Edith, who he met in a bar after being home for about a week from Vietnam. And their beautiful daughter, Sun Green. Now, Sun's doing her homework tonight. She's working on a book report. The book is called How to Use the Media. And it's written by a California lawyer. She's also working in, she's a little behind on this. This is a special year-end report she's doing called Alaska, Saving the Wilderness by Sun Green.

Thank you very much. Appreciate it. Well, in Greendale, there's a jail that was built in 1911. It's just a little one-room jail. Kind of unusual because the devil lives in it. And he also is, you know, able to leave jail whenever he wants, unlike everyone else. So Greendale has a little reputation for being problematic, especially for old ladies who go shopping. Because sometimes they see this guy in a red suit behind them reflected in the window while they're looking in at the wares. And it gets pretty scary for some of them. But we know the devil is, you know, he's not just in Greendale. There's a lot more to worry about than shopping. But that's not what this song is about. I don't know how I got off on that. It's about 5.5 minutes long, but it's about Captain John Green. And he has a boat down at the wharf in Greendale, and there's bad blood between him and the rest of the Green family, so he's talking to his crew about Greendale.

Thank you very much. Well, just outside of town, there's a sign. It was put up by the Chamber of Commerce, and it's a sign that says Leaving Greendale, and it says population 22,000 something. It's a little green sign, kind of make you feel like, you know, you might want to come back someday or something. And they spent some time on it. But unfortunately today, as we stand here, you can't see the sign anymore because there's a giant Clear Channel billboard has been put up right on top of it. So, anyway, billboard's not too bad for some people, and some people like it. Some people don't like it. But Officer Carmichael likes it because he parks his patrol car right underneath it, and he's been making his quota regularly since the sign went up.

Nothing like being in tune, I think, I guess. Well, Officer Carmichael was popular in town. He was a good cop. He's the kind of cop that stayed around schools, just watching out for weirdos.

it straight down the line. One by one, the officers spoke, and the service drew to a close. He had no living relatives but his wife.

Thank you very much, everybody. We appreciate it. It's a beautiful night. Earlier on, I mentioned Earl Green was a Vietnam vet. And he returned here in 1968, and he became a painter. And he was painting psychedelic pictures. He continued to paint these pictures until very recently, actually. He may be painting one right now. This is the only thing that gives him relief from the things that are inside his head that he can't get out of his mind. So he keeps painting, and he keeps painting, and they're beautiful pictures. And his daughter loves them, and she thinks they're great. And you know, if you stand in front of one for 5 or 10 minutes, you start to see things move and you start hearing voices. Son loves her dad, and she knows he's a great painter. But the truth is, he's never sold a painting. And I guess they're just too much like hippie paintings or something. But anyway, one night he was feeling pretty bad, and he was pulled into a motel with his Winnebago full of paintings. He'd been taken around to all the galleries in the area, and got on the internet and tried to get on eBay, sell some paintings. But he was pretty depressed that night, because Grandpa had been paying all his bills for years, and you know, there may be some people out there in that kind of a situation. It doesn't feel too good. So I'm going to sing a song for Earl Green, and you can help me out, because this song is a very low song, and I need your help. Give me enough room to do it.

pages, this old book feels familiar. 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Wrapping up dope in a paper bag, talking to yourself, taking a drag. What does it matter, the things you say? Who are you kidding? They'll never hear it anyway. Gotta get past the negative thing. Lawyers in business, you get what you bring. No one's sorry, you did it yourself. It's time to relax now, and then give it hell.

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Now you gotta pay up. You didn't count on that. Geez, half the money's gone. The month is still young. Where are you gonna go now? Gotta trust someone. Trust somebody. Someone you trust. Can't go to your brother, 'cause that money's all gone. 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

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One more big score. What are you trying to prove? Try to get closer, but not too close. Try to get through, but not be through. Nobody can touch you now. Well, I can touch you now. You're invisible. You got too many secrets. Bob Dylan said that. Something like that.

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Those kind of biscuits you kind of bake them. I've got to do something with bacon grease down there and get them all kind of greasy. Put butter on them. Just like Elvis. And then there was a terrible loud sound over the house, and the house started shaking like hell. Grandpa and Grandma were scared, and they looked outside, and they saw a helicopter right over their house. And then they saw all these people out there with vans and microphones and jackets with numbers on them. And they'd all come to talk to Grandpa about Jed Green, the cop killer. So they picked up the infrared controller, headed outside into the garage. And Grandma, she drives. She jumped in the car, and they took off to the Double E. That's what happened.

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It took off down the trail.

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0: Well, folks, you know, when I was writing these songs, you know, I didn't know what I was doing, obviously. That's a given. This is proof. But I really didn't know what was next or anything. So when Grandpa died and we came in, I walked to the studio and we did this song, and everybody looked at me and said, "Grandpa died? That's, you can't do that." And I said, "Well, you know, I don't know. I don't know much about this. So let me tell you something. When I was 3 years old, if you can just shut up for a minute, but just for a second. So I have very limited time here. I want to tell this.
1: And then,
0: anyway, when I was 3 years old, my daddy used to be a writer, and he had a typewriter, and it was up in the attic in our house in Omimi, which is a little town in Canada. And I was about 3 years old, and I got up my nerve to go up and see him every once in a while. I wasn't supposed to do that. And so I went up, and I look at him, and he'd be pounding on the typewriter. And I'd say, "What are you doing?" And he'd say, "Well, I'm writing." I'd say, "Well, what are you writing, Daddy?" And he'd look at me and say, "I don't know what I'm writing. I don't know until after I'm finished." So I kept that in mind later on. So it's okay.

There were three TVs. Grandpa's face was on everyone. He was talking to a woman with a microphone. She was sexy.

Mother Earth needs more like you. You should go out now and see the world.

Thank you.

Here's a song from an album we had out back in 1978 called Comes a Time.

Here's a new song I wrote a couple of weeks ago, maybe a month ago now. We started this tour up in Canada with a lovely little duo called the Judds.

You know, I was talking to this reporter just before the show, and he said, you know, a lot of people down here in the South, they remember those songs you wrote, you know, and a lot of them don't like you very much. Well, I figured he was just scared of those people and thought they might not like him or something, you know. Here's a song for you.

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This guy been out on the road for a couple of weeks and called home to his wife in the middle of the night and tell her that he sold over 19 suits. And she wasn't very happy to hear from him. She gave him what's known as some bad phone. So this song here tells you about it.

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And I just want to play this song that I wrote about her. I don't want to watch a bunch of people shoving each other down here in front of me, so just stand here and watch and listen. Everything will be okay. Police are only pushing the ones in the front, and if nobody moves, nobody will push back, and everything will be fine. So just let these guys stand here. Don't give them any trouble. You just stand here and watch me. Everything will be all right.

I got a lot of songs to play here, you know. 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Usually don't all come down there till the very end of the show, you know. We'll play for a long time. Just relax. We'll try to catch, you know, we'll try not to catch on fire up here. Shouldn't be any problem. Here's a song about my little girl.

Thank you. I'd like to do a song for you now about one of my favorite things in the world, trains. There are a lot of other favorite things that I do have, but trains is one of them. When I was a little boy, used to be a railroad track running behind my house, and I used to go out there when I was about 6 years old and put a few coins down, fought for that big steam engine to come down the track and flatten them right out. Now me and my sons play with Lionel trains in a big garage and have a good old time. Here's a song called The Southern Pacific.

Mass, the Golden State. How beautiful it is. We'd like to do one now featuring the Twin Fiddles here on this old song written by some old gal over in England in the 1800s there. It's a nice old song called It Might Have Been. Hope you enjoy it.

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Well, that's nice. We like to do a song from the first Buffalo Springfield album here. I use this guitar on that song, actually. I've had this guitar about longer than anything else, I guess. I don't know how long that is. Here's one for you.

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I'm going to play it. You can yell whatever you want. It's all for yourself. I've been rocking so long and that, you know, I can rock when I want to. But I'm singing a song for all these people up here, especially the ones I can hardly see, trying to get into it. You're going rock and roll right here in front of me. That's very selfish, I'll tell you. But I'll give you a free backstage pass for that, though.

I'd like to introduce a band to you up here, the International Harvesters. Right over here, this guy right here, fixing his amp. Plays banjo, mandolin, guitar, fiddle, vocals, Anthony Crawford.

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Back here on the drums, Mr. Carl G. Junkyard Himmel. That's G for good behavior. He's a local Louisiana boy back there.

here, and thank you. Now I'd like to introduce to you a few more of these pikers here. Some of these guys have been with me for a long time. Over here on the pedal steel, Ben Keith. Long Grain. 14 years on the road with that guy. Another one of these 14-year-old pikers there. Tim Drummond on bass. And we got a Louisiana boy over here for sure. Rufus Thibodeau on fiddle.

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But we planned ahead, ladies and gentlemen. We got it all figured out here. And we're going to play along with the fireworks. It's going to start in a few minutes. So we'd like to do this little song here before we play along with the fireworks. Hope you enjoy this one.

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All of us love to be here. I'll tell you, we had a great time here in New Orleans. Got a day off tomorrow. We're going to keep having a good time. For some reason, I don't think I've played here too many times. 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

0: tune the guitars before you bring them out. 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The biggest one was that last one. 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

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From Memphis, Tennessee, the great Chad Cromwell. Here he is. From Los Angeles, on electric bass, Rick the bass player, Rick Rosen. 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

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What a beautiful thing. Everyone here at the Bridge, you and Peggy, my whole musical family I've known for 48 years, most of them thanks to Neil and David. 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

0: Mr. Neil Young, thank you, Mr. Soul. Thank you.
1: Metallica!

Let's hear the one and only Metallica. Welcome Neil Young and the Promise of the Real.

Thank you, folks. How are you doing? Thanks for being here. We appreciate it. So do all the kids.

This acoustics is very complicated. Acoustics not easy to do. Very complex. You can't get an app for it. You can't. I'm smiling because I'm offline, okay? Life ain't simple, folks. Don't take this next song the wrong way.

skills. Come on out and play one with us.

0: right, we'd like to bring out another member of the family here. Let's keep it going. Willie, are you there?
1: We have some quick patter in case he's on the bus or something.

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Hey, Willie. Can we do On the Road with Him Again?

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Willie Nelson, Promise of the Real. If anybody wants to sing this next one with us, come on out. This is it.

0: Thank you, everybody. We love you 30 years.
1: Drive home friendly now. Thanks for coming. We love you so much.
2: Welcome to the Ryman, ladies and gentlemen, and the world premiere of Neil Young's Prairie to Win.

This is called Limbo. We're in Limbo right now. When the lights go dark, just like it was a minute ago. Thank you, everybody. Like you're in the middle of it, and I know it's a church in the first place, and I think it's a church of all kinds, and it's great to be here tonight playing for you, and this next song has got a church in it, and the church plays a lot of different roles in the song. Talks a little bit about where I grew up. Some of the things that are going on today, some of the things that may never happen again.

here in town a couple of months ago and doing some sessions, and I was looking for another tune like I usually am, and I got a message from a friend of mine in New York City that I'd done a lot of things with, and he just said, I want to thank you, and I've been thinking about you, and you've done so many good things, and I just want you to know how I feel about you. And then I knew what to write about. So I went and I listened to his voicemail again, and I copied down everything he said. I'm not going to mention his name because I don't share writer's royalties on him.

song here, when I first started playing guitar, I was a chicken farmer at the time. And I was about 7 or 8 years old or something, and maybe a little older than that. But my daddy brought me an Arthur Godfrey ukulele, a little plastic one. And now I didn't know what to do with it or anything. He said, "You might need this." And then he sang me a song, which I'd never heard him sing before. And then he got this funny grin on his face when he was looking at me. I was watching him, and I had to go feed the chickens.

downtown last night with my friend Jonathan, and we were just talking about Nashville, and you know, it has changed, and there's a lot more people now, and of course the cars look different, that's what I noticed first, but, and I was wondering what it would be like for Hank Williams or one of his peers back there in the old days to walk out of the stage door towards Tootsie's and see the Gaylord Entertainment Center open. But, you know, we still got a lot of great old buildings here, and the spirit is still here, and I hope we hold on to it forever. In 20 years or so, or 40 years from now, there'll be some kid over there at Tootsie's going, God, I wish I'd just been here in 2005 to see what they were doing. I'd like to hope so, anyway.

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Some of us start to lose our parents and stuff. My daddy passed away a couple of months ago, and he's one of those guys that, I guess his blood pressure was too high or something, and he had that dementia, so he's just kind of walking around in the moment, you know. And we went to his service, and a little cousin came up and said, "Daddy was okay." We were driving along in the car, and a policeman came up behind us, and he said, "Cop." So he was all right.

Well, I'm an empty nester, and I never knew what that meant until a while ago, and I really felt it. You know, when you're, some of you may not be old enough, but look like most of you are. It's okay. So it's funny, I used to write these kind of love songs for these young girls, dreaming about them, falling in love with them, especially back in the Buffalo Springfield.

favorite guitars in the world is Willie Nelson's guitar, and the way it looks. And when I was doing this album, I kind of didn't have any more ideas, which happens most of the time. Somehow I got on a roll and remembered something. But you know, this guitar here, my friend Grant Boatwright, found this guitar for me about 30 years ago, and I bought it from Tuck Taylor. And this is Hank's old guitar. I try to do it justice in some way, and I also lend it to my friends occasionally. And one time Bob Dylan was using my tour bus, and I turned it over to him and I said, "There's something for you in the back on the bed. It's Hank's guitar. I hope you enjoy it for a while." So this guitar has been around in this year, 1951, I think. And that was Hank's last show here. Maybe, I think it was. Maybe he got back. He got fired, I know that. Maybe he came back one more time. I'm not sure. I don't think so. So I'm glad to see it.

So anyway, I was in the studio and Grant said to me, he said, "What did you write?" He said, "Did you get any new songs?" And I said, "No, I didn't write any." Hank wrote one for me. He said something that's always funny, whatever he says. I can't remember. Can't deliver it the way he does anyway, so.

Matthew Harris. Screensaver, and Elvis on a stage back in the 50s with you know, with the boys in the back of some truck, I think it was. And so they said they'd get back to us. And so we waited for a while, and then my art director called a couple of times, finally, after about 3 weeks, we found out that they don't do that. That they wouldn't let me use Elvis' picture on, I mean, using Elvis' picture on someone else's album. They just didn't do that. So we found a picture of a pink motel with a 57 Cadillac parked out in front of it and used that instead. I always like to think he's in there somewhere. And, you know, that's the way some of these things happen. So when you see that picture, you can remember what I said. If you did see the picture, that is. And, anyway, he was the king.

Thank you, Nashville. Thank you very much. Well, this is a church. It really is. And, you know, there's a lot of things going on with the church these days. And some places attendance is down. Some places it's up. But I'd just like to say, personally, speaking only for myself, that when I go to church, if I do go to church, I don't want to hear songs about war. I want to hear songs about God Bless America. I think Star Spangled Banner is a great song, but that's not the place for it. That's just my personal opinion. I'm a Canadian. Nonetheless, everyone has the right to express themselves whatever way they like to. And we all want to be close to God.

Thank you very much. We'll be back in a few minutes.

work out. Put a lot of songs out there, and some of them don't even get on the radio. Some of them do. Some of them wish they weren't on the radio. Here's one for you. I resisted making this into Burger of Gold. But I don't know. Look around and go, well, maybe I should have made that Burger of Gold commercial.

Everybody gets lucky every once in a while. Well, you know, I was just looking out there and I see that row of glass back there. And this afternoon the sun was coming in the window, and I was in here the other day and there was kind of an explosion. The whole place shook. And I thought it was a thunderstorm. But then I realized that it was dynamite next door. They're going to build a big one right there.